can't understand how we talk, don't talk to us, you know what I'm saying? 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Well,

0: 2:25.
1: Me and Biggie's situation is smaller than that. Me and Biggie's situation is like,
2: why am I?

Because girls are physically more mature than boys of the same age, most of the advances in the early teen years are made by the girls.

0: Rádio Movimento Hip Hop DF. 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Essa é a web rádio número 1 do Brasil.
1: Okay, so you secured the back and you secured all the windows? Great job, guys. Miss Sparks, you're perfectly safe now.
2: Actually, I feel very safe.
1: Why don't I show you how this works? Push this button and you punch in any number that you feel comfortable with. That's it. It's easy.
2: Okay, thank you.
1: Okay.
2: Dwayne.
1: Yeah.
2: Can I offer you something to drink?
1: Listen, I really would love to, but I have some other jobs to attend to. Maybe another time?
2: Okay.
1: I mean, I do know your call. Hey, if you ever need me, I mean, for the system that is, just give me a call.
2: Okay.
1: All right?

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1: So what are you doing back?
2: Well, I sat back and thought about the things we used to do. It really meant a lot to me. You mean a lot to me.
1: I really mean that much to you?
2: Girl, you know it's true.